0: 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Baton Rouge is number one for new country. Dying to get into the Kickstart call. Want to put you on the radio. It's 1-877-367-4432. We'll do that in just a few minutes from right now. Love new Cody Johnson song. Is called Horseback.
1: He's a ranch hand in a pinch, man. Hotter than the red on the cattle brand. Cause she's a gold digger with a quick trigger. A cast iron skillet swinging lid flip.

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It's Wayne D, and don't miss overnights on 101.5 WYNK. Granger Smith is keeping you company if you're up late with After Midnight. Granger has some massive country songs. He's got your requests and some surprises on the show. After Midnight with Granger Smith.

YMK and Wayne D. Tay just getting in studio, getting settled and all that. We got big burning questions we do every Wednesday. 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

101.5 WYNK. 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Some Bobby Bones Show trivia with a chance for big prizes. Also, 55 after every hour, tell me something good. 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
1: All right, first we start things out with Ella Langley. She is hot on the wheels of tying a record held by Mariah Carey. Ooh. Ella's Choosin' Texas has reached its 21st week at number one on Billboard Hot 100.
2: Dang.
1: Yeah, isn't that crazy? And Mariah Carey, she went 22 weeks at number one.
2: Mariah's
1: for
2: like,
1: All I Want for Christmas.
2: I see how it is.
1: Yeah, I know, but that's pretty cool.
2: That's wild.
1: It's huge for Ella. Okay, next, George Strait is set to be honored at this year's Nashville Songwriters Hall of Fame ceremony. He's going to be given the Career Maker Award, which recognizes those outside of Nashville Songwriters Hall of Fame members who are, you know, artistic work just showed massive hits.
2: Like, what a career he's had. And he's still toured. Still doing shows.
1: Still doing it, yeah. But the ceremony is going to take place on October 26th in Nashville.
2: George Strait's like me. Going to be working till the end because I got nothing to show for.
1: Oh, my gosh. Okay, and then last, Ernest is giving fans a little update. He took to social media not that long ago talking about how he needs to prioritize himself and his health. Well, he wanted to just check in with his fans, say thank you for the love and support. He says, bottom line, I was a little lost. And he reckons that he still is, but he is on the search for himself again and just taking some time. But I thought it was nice that he wanted to take the time to thank all his fans and stuff like that.
2: Ernest is such a good dude. I wish he got more credit as for the songwriter he is and the artist he is, but
1: I agree.
2: Hopefully it's coming.
1: That's your iHeartCountry Roundup with Tay.
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It covers his early Cajun-inspired paintings through the Blue Dog series. 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
1: 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The iHeartRadio Music Festival is back. It's presented by Capital One. We're excited for Lainey Wilson, Kenny Chesney, Stella Lefty taking over the stage. It is going to be nuts. You might not have won a trip or maybe didn't book your trip, but it's going to be like you did. If you're following us on Instagram at iHeartCountry, that show is 2 weeks from this weekend.

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Hey guys, it is Bobby Bones. 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Some Bobby Bones Show trivia with a chance for big prizes. Also, 55 after every hour, tell me something good. Tomorrow morning here on the Bobby Bones Show. 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
0: 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And our latest On the Verge artist, Stella Lefty, is coming to hang. She'll be here Saturday night at 7 o'clock. Don't miss out.

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Whether it's that or any nasty weather, the power goes out. 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It's got the latest info. We got radar info. 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
1: Hey, it's your buddy Wayne D. Thanks for checking in. You want to hear something, let me know on Instagram. He's Wayne D. Latest from Jelly Roll. 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
1: Would love for you to check in with us if you get a sec. Our Instagram is at Wayne Diate. Shout out to Ashley. She just reached out to hear this song. Got it on for you while you're working late tonight. Appreciate you.

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Hey, it's Wayne, D, and Tay, and after your busy workday, our girl Brooke is driving you home here on 101.5 WYNK. We appreciate y'all hanging out, man. And just like us, Brooke's got your country favorites and Wink traffic updates. Make sure you get

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Baton Rouge is number one for new country, 101.5 WYNK. God, I love that song. It's so good. And I'll tell you, if you're at any point in life where you got to reset, find a way to love life again, that's like your anthem from Ella Langley, right? It's Wayne D. and John Morgan. The song is called Kid Myself.

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1: I would be surprised if we lived in one of these.
2: Yeah. Wow, that's depressing.
1: Imagine by how I feel. Oh my God. Do you live in one of the happiest states in the country? Tay's going to break the news, good or bad, for you in a couple of minutes. Ain't it?

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1: Tomorrow morning, 6 a.m. How well do you know the Bobby Bones Show? Some Bobby Bones Show trivia with a chance for big prizes. Also, 55 after every hour, tell me something good. Tomorrow morning, here on the Bobby Bones Show. You can tell.

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0: 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You want to know what the least happiest state is?
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Want to kick off your weekend every Saturday morning right here? 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

Baton Rouge is number one for new country, 101.5 WYNK. Luke Combs, the song is called Be By You. It's Wayne D, and I love being by you weeknights on the radio right here. You want to hang? You could call up at the studio if you want to, 1-877-367-4432. It's Jason Aldean now, and anytime soon,

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Saturday, LSU hosts Louisiana Tech, Tiger Stadium at 6:30. 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
1: And we're getting ready to hang out in, what, eight nights until this guy is our special guest. Chris Jansen got a new song. It's called Fight for a Girl. 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
3: 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I got a

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8: Happy Thursday, everybody. It's Granger Smith here, your host of After Midnight. This is show number 1,707 in a row. And here we go. Again, another round of really good country music, so keep the dial right here. I've got some good news to read for you. I've also got some Nashville news with Ann Hudson coming in here with stories about your favorite stars out there in Nashville. All this here kicking off the show that goes until the sun comes up, but it begins right here. No longer Wednesday night. It's officially Thursday morning. That's because we are After Midnight. Let's go.

Baton Rouge's number one for new country, 101.5 WYNK. Hey, thank you for starting your Thursday here with me. How about we get it rolling with some good news? Hang on just two songs and I'll share some with you.

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Jump in on the conversation, too. We're talking country, life, faith, and the road ahead. 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

101.5 WYNK. So I got a topic I want to discuss next hour. Who does fall remind you of? Who just popped in your mind when I said that? Call me. We'll talk next hour, 866-607-8383.

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1: Grangers, Jimmy from Georgia, bro. Hey, getting back on that grind again. Time to go make that money. Want you to give a big shout out to me and my buddy Nick on these early morning drives going to make that money. We love listening to the show, and we love our old Devils Juniors dumb criminal stories. We love you, buddy. Thank you.
0: Well, buddy, I'm glad After Midnight is part of your morning. Thank you for listening.

0: Baton Rouge is number one for new country, 101.5 WYNK. Ann Hudson is about to jump on and share some Nashville news with us. Ann, what do you have lined up?
1: Well, Granger, I know you're a big Randy Travis fan, so am I. And he made a big announcement, ones that fans have been waiting for a long time. I got that story coming up in your Nashville news next. I love

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2: Hey, welcome to Thursday, everybody. It's After Midnight. I'm your host, Granger Smith. Hour number two starts right now. Whatever that reason that you're up really, really late or up really, really early, it doesn't matter to me. What does matter is you're here and we're together. And I got a good list of country music to play for you. Also got this topic. Who does fall remind you of? Think about this and call me, 866-607-8383. Also, Earl Bibbles Jr., the Country Boys, coming in here with a dumb criminal story. All this here at hour number two. Let's go.

Baton Rouge's number one for new country, 101.5 WYNK. Asking this question, who does fall remind you of? We'll talk about this in two songs. Tell me whoever popped in your mind. 866-607-8383.

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0: Man, thank you so much for listening to After Midnight. I appreciate that, brother.

101.5 WYNK. A former Arizona senator says that the cops were out to ruin her reputation, and now she's suing for over $8 million. Is it a political hit job or just a traffic stop drama blown out of proportion? We're digging in, and Earl Dibbles Jr. is going to share this real dumb criminal story with us next. After all-

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8: Hey, thanks for starting your Thursday here with me on After Midnight, y'all. I'm Granger Smith, your host. Hey, I've got some things that went down on this day in history I want to talk about this hour. Plus, some Nashville news with Ann Hudson. She's keeping you in touch with your favorite stars out there in Nashville. Some things went down, and she's going to tell you about it. Hang tight for all of this here early on a Thursday. We are After Midnight.

101.5 WYNK. The first drunk driving arrest was made on this day. Can you believe that? You'll never guess what year. I'll share, plus other things that went down on this day in history, coming up in two songs.

Baton Rouge's number one for new country, 101.5 WYNK. And I brought this up last hour. Who does fall remind you of? Call and share your thoughts on this. 866-607-8383.

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1: Yeah, y'all, this is Byrne, driver for Oaklink. I'm heading down the road, I-35. I'm heading down toward Laredo, Texas. But I can give you a shout and compliment the show. I listen to you just about every night.
0: 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I appreciate the kind words.

0: 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Ann Hudson is coming up next with all the latest from Nashville. 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
1: 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One country superstar is about to do something no woman has ever done before at the CMA Awards. The history-making announcement is coming up in your Nashville news next.

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7: You know, we've made it almost all the way through another week. It's Thursday, y'all. Officially, Granger Smith here, your host of After Midnight. I've got this question. Where do you stand on electric cars? Think about that and call me. 866-607-8383. Earl Bibbles Jr. is coming in here with a dumb criminal story, and all of this with a bunch of good country music on the way weaved in between.

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0: Thanks so much for staying up with us. This is After Midnight with Granger Smith.
1: Okay, here we go. Topic of the hour. Oh, man. This has been one of the strangest topics we have run on this show. Not because of the question. The question is very normal. The strange part is everyone seems to be on the same side, and that's hard to do. In 2026, you got to admit it's hard to get everyone to agree on one thing. And that's what we have done here. And the question is this, and maybe I could be wrong, maybe I could be corrected today. The question is this: how do you feel about electric cars? Every single phone call I have taken this week on this radio program has been anti-electric vehicles. I have made myself clear that I'm just kind of out of the game. I don't have skin in this. I drive a 2004 Duramax diesel Silverado, and I'm fine with that. But I'm also, I mean, I'm not fine. I actually love my truck. It gets me to A to B perfect. I don't need anything more than that. But I'm also not anti-electric car. I've known people that have had them that just love them and they rave about them. It doesn't suit my lifestyle right now. So I don't look at someone that has it and go, man, that guy's going to burn up in a fire and he's paying too much and all the things that we normally say. However, today's a fresh show, and maybe I will get a good phone call that maybe for once somebody out there actually likes these things. 866-607-8383.
2: Hey, good morning. You asked a question about EVs, and I got an EV about a year ago, and I absolutely love it. The way that it drives is just completely different, way more smooth than a regular gas engine car. And the biggest savings is the fuel savings. I drive about 100 miles a day for $4 in electricity. you can't beat it. Compared to a gas car, I'm saving upwards of $300 a month just in the fuel.
1: Okay, there it is. I can't believe it. I can't believe it. The streak has been broken. Somebody has called into this question and likes an electric car. And gave good reasons, you know, saving money on fuel. 866-607-8383. Surely we can't go two in a row.
3: Hey, Granger, I'm a truck driver, and I want to call in about your electric cars. I talk to a lot of people. I don't own one myself. If they ever come out with a Tesla truck that looked like a truck, I might consider it. Because I hear a lot of good things about them. I talk to these guys at truck stops because a lot of them now have the chargers. The torque is incredible. They're comfortable. They've let me sit in them. The technology is, oh my goodness, you know. Some bad down things are is you got to have something to do for about 45 minutes if you're on a road trip because they take that long to charge to a full charge, or you can do a quick charge, but it doesn't last as long. And I think it's actually caused people to slow down a little bit in them because the faster you go, the quicker your charge goes. So there, I'm being told, you know, yeah, we try to keep it the speed limit or a little under so the charge goes further. And so I think that's a good thing. I think the safety features, it won't let you cross the line. You really, whether you drive it yourself or let it drive, it really has a lot of safety features built into it that I've yet to see a lot of them in wreck. So that safety stuff must work. All right, man, keep up a good job.
1: Hey, thank you, brother. That's it. I'm surprised at this phone call, partly because you're a trucker, and I started to wonder if it's a lot of truck drivers, because I know a lot of truck drivers listen to this radio program. And maybe that there's kind of this stigma against that because you think, I don't want that. I'm a truck driver. I don't want to deal with these electric cars. Could be taking my job one day. You know, I started to worry if maybe that was where this landed. But then you call and you give, I think some pretty good reasons. I've never thought about that. We never thought about people slowing down so that they would save charge, et cetera. So, Hey, thank you for being honest. I think it's a good question. Once again, I've got no skin in this game, but I think it's a good topic to think about. 866-607-8383.
4: 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Just call and leave a message at 866-607-8383. Come be a part of After Midnight with Granger Smith.
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1: Hey, Granger, how you doing, bud? 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You keep me up at night working the graveyard shift. I love it. Big 98. I love the Big 98. Just keep doing what you're doing, bud. We're listening, and I appreciate you.
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Yeah, that didn't go well for this guy in Pennsylvania. Earl Dibbles Jr. is going to share that dumb criminal story with us next.

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5: Thursday morning, early risers. What's up? Welcome to After Midnight with me, Granger Smith, your host. I've got some good news I want to read for y'all coming up. Hopefully put a smile on your face. Plus some Nashville news with Ann Hudson. She's coming in with stories about your favorite stars out there in Nashville. All of this coming up, so please don't touch that dial. You don't want to miss it.

101.5 WYNK. Hey, thank you for starting your Thursday here with me. How about we get it rolling with some good news? Hang on just two songs and I'll share some with you.

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1: 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Hang with us till sunrise here on After Midnight with Granger Smith.

Baton Rouge's number one for new country, 101.5 WYNK. 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
1: Hey, Granger, this is Brian Bondrack. I live up by Sioux City, Iowa, and I listen to 104.1. You have a good night. God bless you all for what you do.
0: Thank you for that encouragement, sir. I appreciate you listening. I got a suit.

0: 101.5 WYNK. Ann Hudson is about to jump on and share some Nashville news with us. Ann, what do you have lined up?
1: Well, Granger, I know you're a big Randy Travis fan. So am I. And he made a big announcement. One that fans have been waiting for a long time. I got that story coming up in your Nashville news next.

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101.5 WYNK. Hey, thank you for sharing Thursday here with me on After Midnight, y'all. Before you take off and get your day started, let me remind you, God is great and he is worthy of our praise. I'm Granger Smith, coming to y'all from the Yee Yee Farm in Central Texas. If you're just now getting your day started and starting to listen to me and want to hang out some more, join me as we continue this for Mornings with Granger over on Yee Yee Radio. 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
7: Morning.
0: Okay, we got a caller on. We're going to play a little game, see how much he knows about the Bobby Bones Show. So we have that coming up. Also, I offered somebody $5,000 to do something. I don't think it's trivial, but I think we need to debate if he's going to do it or not. So we'll get to that. I was offended by something said about me on Instagram. We will get to that. So I do think we have a pretty good show today. 8 out of 10, for sure. Let's get started now. 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

We just needed some time. 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Thought I would be fine, but maybe not. 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
0: What was said online that it hurt my feelings. 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The guy that won $1 million on a lottery ticket, he got as a birthday gift. We do that. We got Scuba Steve possibly being possessed. We get that. All that up. Just go search for the Bobby Bones Show podcast. 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Boom. You got it. It's yours. You own it. 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We do a whole second show on the podcast feed as well. All right. Thank you.

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0: This story comes to us from Oklahoma. A mom and dad really wanted to go play some pickleball. They hadn't played pickleball in a couple days. But they have an 8-year-old, 5-year-old, and 1-year-old, and no babysitter. Like, how can we do this? You know what, kids? Here's an iPad. We're going to leave you at home. If anything happens, you call 911. We're going to go play pickleball.
1: Eight's too young.
2: No, it's too young. And it sounds tempting, but you can't do that.
1: But 8's too young, right?
2: Yes.
1: To be the oldest?
0: Correct. So they left, and one of the kids accidentally hit the emergency button on the iPad, and then when they answered, they hung up. So police responded to the residents. They're like, well, where are your parents? And they said, oh, they're playing pickleball.
1: Okay, we have a 5-month-old, so I don't really know the intelligence of an 8-year-old. How bad is this on a scale of 1 to 10? 10 meaning the worst, like a neglect. Leaving an 8-year-old with the ages were 1...
0: And 5.
2: Yeah, the 1-year-old is the scale.
0: Yeah, because I don't know if an 8-year-old knows how to properly care for a 1-year-old.
1: Scale it, though.
0: 7.
1: You?
2: 8.
1: Okay, so it's severe.
2: I think because of the 1-year-old, like, yeah, I mean, you got to have real supervision with a 1-year-old.
1: Because you really can't leave an 8-year-old by themselves.
0: An 8-year-old.
2: Yeah, okay, right. Okay, okay with that.
3: But leaving an 8-year-old in charge.
1: I'm sorry. God dang, I don't know. I don't. That's why I'm asking.
3: Well, in charge of 2 other young children is
2: that's
3: problematic. Right.
1: Okay.
0: And then during the investigation, they found out the parents do this quite often.
2: Pickleball?
0: Leave the kids at home while they go play pickleball.
2: Yeah.
1: Maybe the 8-year-old proved himself.
3: I mean.
2: He graduated to that.
1: Okay.
0: I'm Lunchbox. That's your bonehead story of the day. Bobby.

I know that hiring can be challenging. You sort through tons of resumes and you get too many so-so applicants. You're just waiting for someone to match your role perfectly. Well, now, there's a place where you can meet them.

0: own show.
1: A guy in Illinois won $1 million on a lottery ticket received as a birthday gift.
2: Oh, man. Whoever that's gave awesome. That is so ticked.
1: Oh, that's where your mind goes? To the person who gave him the gift?
2: Yes.
3: Oh, surely they'll cut him off a little piece.
4: No, you don't have to
2: do that. A little piece? Who cares about a little piece? You could add $1 million. You're the one that bought the ticket.
3: But you only bought the ticket to give to them.
1: You may not buy tickets for yourself. You just thought it'd be a fun gift.
2: Right. Yeah, fun gift. And then now they're not going to be friends anymore.
4: What about that, though? It's like if you give the gift and you win it, or like you get the gift, are you really supposed to share with the person that gave you the gift?
3: I would.
1: Are you supposed to? No, but let's play it out. Eddie, you give me a ticket. Oh, it's $1 million. Wow, this is crazy. And I look at you and you're like,
4: waiting.
1: After taxes, I'm going to have like roughly $700,000, right?
2: Oh my gosh.
1: I'd probably give you $25,000.
4: I would like
3: that. Oh, wow. Okay, I was thinking 100.
2: Whoa.
3: Good for you.
1: So I'm a worse person. Dude. No, not good for me. You made me sound worse.
3: I mean, good for me. I was thinking that you give
2: $100,000?
4: That's a lot of money.
3: You wouldn't have.
1: You know what?
3: This is hundreds of thousands that you wouldn't have if the person wouldn't have gifted it to you.
4: Don't even say it. It's hypothetical. Don't even say it.
1: I'm mine. You know what? Screw it. I give you all of it. I just give you all of it.
3: Good for you.
1: Thank you. Yeah. Thank you. Thank you. A birthday gift from a friend was a $1 million surprise for an Illinois man who thought it was $1,000 when he hit. He's like, oh my God, I want $1,000. Because that's how I would be. If I won $1,000, I would go, oh my God, I won $1,000. So they went to the center, still not knowing that they won. But if you went over a certain amount, you have to go to the office.
2: Ugh.
1: So they go to the office to get their $1,000. And they said, no, you won $1 million.
2: How do you not double check that before you go to the office? I mean,
3: yeah, how do you miss all those zeros?
1: Well, no. Yeah. I don't know for sure that it was a scratch off. A lottery ticket, I think, was he bought him the numbers.
3: Got it.
1: Yeah. So he thought he won, and then he matched all six, and then another extra number. I don't know. It's some lotto million drawing. But yeah, he's going to go new car, golf cart, family cruise for their 40th anniversary. $1 million from a friend.
4: Wow.
1: You have to do something nice for the friend at the least.
4: Like dinner.
1: Like me, I could give you all of it. But this, boy, Amy shamed me when I only said 25,000. Was like, I expected so much of you in this hypothetical situation.
3: I think you would do more.
1: I think I would too, but when I say that, people roll their eyes at me.
3: Well, I said
1: not even in this room, but just listeners will go like, "You wouldn't." You say,
3: "No, I can vouch for you. I know you would."
1: Thank you.
4: I would hope that you do 100,000. That'd be nice.
1: No, but I wouldn't. I would make you think it was 25,000.
4: Okay, and then give me the 100,000.
1: Then I'd give you the rest of it.
4: Oh, all of it.
1: You know what? Then I'd give you more than the rest.
3: As long as you're grateful.
5: Hey.

I know that hiring can be challenging. You sort through tons of resumes and you get too many so-so applicants. You're just waiting for someone to match your role perfectly. Well, now, there's a place where you can meet them

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1: With Lunchbox.
2: Tell me something good.
3: There are 200 first responders from New York that are participating in a ride called the Ride for Resilience. They're riding 343 miles from Boston to Ground Zero to honor the 343 FDNY people that passed away in 9/11.
4: Oh. Anyway, when you guys went to New York, did you take your kid to that?
5: He didn't really want to see the whole memorial thing because I was like, man, we really need to check that out. But we saw the new building, kind of went by the area, but he had a few questions and then kind of moved on.
4: He's also way young.
5: Yeah, he's 13.
4: Like, yeah, to know or to have experience like we did.
5: Yeah, I think the thing that really got him, though, I was telling him, like, when that happened, you know, people didn't really know what was happening, so they weren't really trying to get too far away from it. But when the first building fell, like, people couldn't breathe. All that debris came up. People were trying to get into businesses and stuff like that. So when I told him all that, it kind of hit him like, wow, this is way bigger than I thought it was.
4: Did you go to it?
6: Yes, I've been.
4: Did we go together?
6: I don't know. I don't remember who I went with, but I've definitely gone.
4: Me too.
6: Yeah.
4: So and I don't remember probably. Either. What if we don't remember together?
5: You guys went to the memorial? The actual memorial?
4: Mm-hmm.
5: Man, I went.
4: Possibly together. We don't know.
6: Well, we used to go to New York all the time for work, but.
5: The first time I went to New York was, I mean, the February after 9/11. So I saw the hole in the ground and trucks moving stuff still. Like,
4: wow.
5: I saw all that.
4: Well, it was crazy. Well, all of it. But looking back, they shut down all flights for days. If you were somewhere, you were just stuck in a different city.
6: Mm-hmm.
4: You didn't get out.
7: That's wild.
4: Yeah. You didn't get
6: home. I mean, even being on a college campus, like everything was like air was shut down, but we were shut down. Like there was no classes. Great. I can't remember how long it lasted, but it was like everybody just felt like they could be the next target.
5: Yeah.
4: You're right. Because, you know, talking about didn't know. Nobody knew.
6: Nobody
4: That's
6: knew.
4: A great point. If it was going to be
5: nobody.
6: A university, like wherever. Yeah. So everything was just locked down.
3: Yeah. And you know what's cool? This is put on by the Friends of the Firefighters and Live Strong.
4: Oh, that's the whole thing?
3: That's what I said.
5: Wow. Well, the Lance Armstrong Foundation.
4: I thought once Lance was bad.
3: Yeah, I thought it went away. Like, I thought it would be
6: no,
3: like.
6: No, I
3: for
6: think
3: them.
6: He. But it had. I'm sure there's a whole board and it's bigger than that. Like, it was such a movement.
4: Yeah, but it was him and he's like. Not good.
6: Yeah, but they probably like just scooted him out.
4: No, I'm glad. Yeah, that's
3: it's
4: good.
3: Awesome, but it was built off lies.
4: It was built.
3: Like, that's crazy. Hey,
4: yeah.
3: Isn't that wild?
6: It still built was able to do a lot of good.
5: Yeah, yeah, but absolutely. The foundation did, yeah, good stuff.
4: Yeah, yeah. What are they, riding bikes?
3: Motorcycles? Yeah, they're riding bikes.
4: Dang, that's cool. Good
3: 343 miles.
6: Don't you think cycle bikes because Livestrong?
5: Yeah, yeah.
4: Well, now, cycling. But he didn't say that at the beginning.
6: Oh, you
4: that's
6: thought motorcycles?
4: Well, when he just said ride, I don't know. It could have been anything. Tricycles, horses.
3: Yeah, it could have been motorcycles.
4: Yeah, but then when he said Livestrong, I said bikes.
6: Got it.
4: Yeah. Don't be hating.
6: Sorry.
4: Oh, what's wrong with you?
6: That was a little aggressive. I'm sorry.
4: All right. That's what it's all about.
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1: Eddie, he had to leave a segment early because his wife had a doctor's appointment and his kids were home alone. Isn't one of his boys 17 or 18? I don't get it.
0: It's a great question. You did have to leave the show early because your wife had a doctor's appointment. It wasn't to be with your wife. It was to watch your kids.
2: Yeah, he works. The older one works. So he goes to school like half the day and then works the second half of the day. I had to jump in and cover for the younger three.
0: And the oldest of the younger three is?
2: The oldest, he's 12. He's just turned 13.
0: So is that old enough with a 13 to 12? And
3: oh, they don't need a supervisor.
2: I agree, but the problem with them three together, they're just like bad news.
0: Can you give the 13-year-old, though, a little power? Autonomy over the groove?
2: I don't
0: and just
2: think,
0: see how it works?
2: I don't think they'll listen to him.
0: Or do you think you'll drive up and see smoke coming from like over the hill?
4: I mean, maybe.
2: Yes, dude. I'm telling you, them three together. Like the other day, one of them went to a friend's house and it was just two. It was a world of difference. Like so different. But them three together, man, they're crazy.
0: Fair enough.
2: Like I feel
0: But at
2: like,
0: some point though, they're all still gonna be crazy and they're gonna be 15 and 14. And like when does it end where you go, I have to try to see if they're responsible.
2: I think the problem is that the 13 and the 12-year-old, they're so close that they work as one.
0: Can they work as one for good, not evil?
2: Maybe when they go to college, we'll
0: see. Oh, that long? I think that's a good question. I didn't think about that, sure. But that's the answer to it. Thank you guys for listening to the show. Check out the Bobby Bones Show podcast today. 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Debated it. 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

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I just want to say thank you to everyone in Baton Rouge for having us on again today. It really means the world to me. 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

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Friday Eve has arrived, as well as Therapy Thursday on the At Work Show. We'll get back to that after you get Jason Aldean and the Trouble with a Heartbreak.

Baton Rouge is number one for new country, 101.5 WYNK. Sharing our bad habits on a Therapy Thursday, because sometimes it's therapeutic just to talk about it. And we will after you get Morgan Wallen. No.

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1: We'll get to today's Talk Back Lunch Break in just about 1 hour. I am putting it together, though. 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
3: 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I'm George Strait.
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Baton Rouge's number one for new country, 101.5 WYNK. Could Jimmy Kimmel be leaving late night? That's the latest rumor. And if you haven't heard about it, well, you're going to in just a couple of minutes. First, to get you Lainey Wilson with John Mayer. 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

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Just a few minutes away from your requests on today's Talk Back Lunch Break. Before I kick that off, you get Kenny Chesney and a throwback on today's At Work show. I go back.

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We know how it feels to get throat punched by workday. Just like that. But hang in there. We got some great country music lined up for you. 101.5 WYNK, Baton Rouge's number one for new country.

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NFL season kicked off last night, and there is something very exciting about this year's NFL season I'll share with you. If you didn't know, after Kane Brown,

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1: 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Hey guys, it is Bob Jones. 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

101.5 WYNK. I just got a request in for Zach John King. I want to squeeze that in on today's Talk Back Lunch Break. We'll get to drinking after Josh Ross.

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1: Taylor Swift says she was inspired by Randy Newman with the style she put together for this song that took her all the way to number one. I knew it. 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

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Hey guys, it is Bobby Bones. 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

Rouge's number one for new country, 101.5 WYNK. Casey Musgraves has a brand new song. It's really good, too. It's called Dry Spell. But I'm trying to get you that within the next 10 minutes. Kenny Chesney's up first on the At Work Show with Carry On.

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Sharing your bad habits on a Therapy Thursday. 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

101.5 WYNK. Hey guys, it is Bobby Bones. 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

101.5 WYNK. It's Brooke Taylor. We are about a week away. Riley Green, next Thursday night at midnight, going to be dropping his new album. So excited to get these new songs. Brooks and Dunn is on one of the songs on this new album. Can't wait to get it next Friday.

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Hey guys, it is Bobby Bones. 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

101.5 WYNK, Baton Rouge's number one for new country. It's Brooke Taylor. Did y'all hear the news about Luke Bryan? It's more of speculation, I'll say that much. Next Friday, he also drops his new album, Signs. He's got a collaboration on there with Luke Combs. Song is called Finders Keepers, and we're really excited to get that, but everybody is speculating that those two are going to perform that song on the CMAs coming up in November. Guess we'll have to see.

Baton Rouge's number one for new country, 101.5 WYNK. It's Brooke Taylor. I feel like we all have that one friend who takes a really long time to respond back to a text message. Well, there is a famous actor that does the exact same thing. Let's see if you can guess who it is. We'll talk details next.

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Hey guys, it is Bobby Bones. 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

0: 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It's Brooke Taylor with another big football weekend coming up. Saturday, LSU hosts Louisiana Tech in Tiger Stadium at 6:30. Southern is going to be over in Houston to face the Cougars. That is a 6 p.m. kickoff. 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
1: I got my toes in the water, toes in the sand. 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Life is good today.

0: 105 WYNK. We are Baton Rouge's number one for new country. It's Brooke Taylor. 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
0: Little Cole Swindell. Let's do one of his throwbacks here coming up next.
2: 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What can I get you?
3: 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Ooh, and an almond croissant, too, please.

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1: It's Brooke Taylor. Honestly, I hate the fact that we're going to have to wait until early next year to get a new album from Kane Brown. But the fact that he is working on it is just such good news. 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

Rouge's number one for New Country 101.5 WINK. It's Brooke Taylor. If you love Oreos as much as my family does, you're going to love what I got to tell you in our food news today, because they are getting ready for spooky season with something new. I know, it's only September 10th. Don't hate me. I'm just telling you and communicating things to get excited for Halloween. Hang on.

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1: 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It's Brooke Taylor. What if I told you Morgan Wallen also has regrets? He says there's songs on his debut album he wishes he never would have recorded. We all have those regrets, Morgan. Not specifically

101.5 WINK. Hey guys, it is Bobby Bones. Tomorrow morning, 8 a.m., we're kicking off your weekend with the Friday morning dance party, and then we'll play everyone's favorite game of the week, Easy Trivia.

101.5 WYNK, Baton Rouge's number one for new country. It's Brooke Taylor, Bailey Zimmerman right there. I feel like we haven't heard much from him lately since he canceled a bunch of his shows to be with family. He

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1: It's Brooke Taylor. If you missed the big announcement from Ernest, you know, he took a break from touring. He was on the road with Ella Langley and decided he needed to call it quits for a little while. Well, we have an update from Ernest. We'll tell you details coming up next.

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1: It's Brooke Taylor. A big list of the songs of the summer have officially came out. And this song right here from Stella Lefty on the list at number six, Choosin' Texas. Of course, Ella Langley hit number one for the songs of the summer.
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101.5 WYNK. It's Brooke Taylor. The Louisiana Art and Science Museum has a great exhibit running right now through January called Reflections, The Art of George Rodrigue. It covers his early Cajun-inspired paintings through the Blue Dog series, and you can grab the details if you need it. LASM.

0: 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It's Brooke Taylor. 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
1: 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Got a shout out to this girl, man, Ella Langley, getting herself 9 nominations today for the CMA Awards, including Entertainer of the Year. 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Here's